wanna be my girl. It's a 1, 2, 3, take my hand and come with me, because you look so fine that I really wanna make you mine. I say you look so fine that I really wanna make you mine. Come on and get your kicks. Now you don't need a

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Estás en UCB Radio 103.5. Think I better dance now. Think I better dance now. You don't have to be beautiful.

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It's like 10,000 spoons when all you need is a knife. It's meeting the man of my dreams and then meeting his beautiful wife. And isn't it ironic?

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It's not time to make a change. Just relax, take it easy. You're still young, that's your fault. There's so much you have to know.

If you had one shot, one opportunity to seize everything you ever wanted, one moment, would you capture it?

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3: It's 9 p.m. on a fucking Friday. It's 9 p.m. on a fucking Friday. Get the fuck, get the fuck. It's 9 p.m. on a fucking Friday. It's 9 p.m. on a fucking Friday. Get the fuck up. We're going to hot.